0: Dollar, pony, plane, Honest, Starlet, pony. I go with Cheetah, Boobie, get saucy, Zooty.
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0: So he's looking like
2: the food is gone.
0: It's giving. He's the hustler. We got
1: to
0: help.
1: Right, help him to the hospital.
0: Yeah, help him with his stomach ache.
2: You eat it till the food is gone. If you're still there, you eat it.
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0: barbecuing, you know what I'm saying?
1: Who got the function?
0: The baddies with the barbecue, man.
1: Baddies with the baddies be barbecue?
0: Oh, for sure. Yes, bro. There's some baddies in the city that know how to cook, man.
1: For real? Oh, yeah, no. They going to make them sides.
0: Oh, yeah.
1: Who on that grill, though, cuz?
0: Oh, we on the grill, for
1: who's
0: sure.
1: I can't say that. You know what I was about to say?
0: Nah, what you going to say?
1: Who's soaking the meat?
0: Bah, Alpo not here.
1: Who marinating and soaking the meat right now? Pause.
0: Somebody is. Somebody
1: Alpo's going to pause me on that.
0: Absolutely. He's swinging through the radio.
1: But for
0: right
1: all
0: now.
1: My chefs out there, y'all know what I'm talking about, man. You got to marinate that meat for tomorrow.
0: Yeah, man.
1: Definitely get it popping.
0: Go ahead, put the ribs on the poach.
1: All that good stuff, man. Shout out to my dog, DJ Hershey, man. Hershey always kills it. Follow him on Instagram at DJ Hershey. Thank you so much, Hershey. We really appreciate it, man. Holiday season. Moran.
0: Yes, sir.
1: Enjoy your 4th of July weekend, man.
0: Yeah, I have every intention too, man. You do the same, man. I will give a shout out to my homegirl, Snara, man. Snara Wilson, man. She's doing the show, so I'm pulling up on y'all tomorrow.
1: Shout out to everybody tapped in, man. We appreciate you guys. Holiday season, man. Thank you so much. God bless. Have a wonderful weekend. Tomorrow, me and Geronimo are going to shut it down at about 8 o'clock, man. So while you at the function having a good time, make sure you turn me up on the radio one more again, okay?
0: One more again.
1: And I'll see you back here on Monday, alright? Holiday season, guys. Thank you so much. God bless. Have a wonderful weekend. I'm gone.
2: Hey, it's Summer Dennis, and it's

0: leftovers at all.
1: Alta said they can last till next Thursday.
2: Man, we going to next Sunday.
0: So he's looking like
3: the food is gone.
0: It's giving. He's the hustler. We got
1: to
0: help.
1: Right, help him to the hospital.
0: Yeah, help him with his stomach ache.
2: You eat it till the food is gone. If you're still there, you eat it.
1: Join us Monday morning. We're going to help three hustlers right here on the Morning Hustle.

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3: I say my DJ is Geronimo.

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1: 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I'm your host, Moran the Man. And my dog, DJ JT, is about to shut the airwaves down. 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
1: 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I'm your host, Moran the Man, and DJ JT is about to shut the airways down. 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
2: 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The realest is back. Holiday season. I got them Sexy on. Red. That rag is. This on. That North.

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3: 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Ballin' hard on another hemisphere. Somebody tell them people Mr. Hem is here.
4: Whoa, whoa, whoa, whoa, whoa, whoa.
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0: stove is at all.
1: Alta said they can last till next Thursday.
2: Man, we going to next Sunday.
0: So he's looking
2: till
0: like
2: the food is gone.
0: It's giving. He's a hustler. We got
1: to
0: help.
1: Right, help him to the hospital.
0: Yeah, help him with his stomach ache.
2: You eat it till the food is gone. If you're still there, you eat it.
1: Join us Monday morning. 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

50s, too fat. He get hard when I sit on his lap. Talk, I'ma swing on that. My DMs getting out of control. Scream my name till your throat gets sore. When I pop out, this on the floor. Show my keys, I can get in the team.

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Hot 107.9, Atlanta's number one hip-hop station. And yes, it is officially cancer season. So happy birthday month to you all. Special birthday shout-out to Tom Cruise and Party Next Door. And if you know one thing about them cancer, they are highly intuitive and nurturing, but could be a little moody at times, Shab. But right now, we are live in our 4th of July weekend mixtape with DJ Dos Diaz applying that pressure. And this music really got me thinking. Everybody got that one uncle. You know, the one with the folding chair, a red cup, and shades on, and somehow turn a barbecue into a whole debate session, man. One minute he talking ribs,

0: stove is at all.
1: I'll just say they can last till next Thursday.
2: Man, we going to next Sunday.
0: So he's looking like
3: the food is gone.
0: It's giving. He's the hustler. We got
1: to
0: help.
1: Right. Help him to the hospital.
0: Yeah. Help him with his stomach ache.
2: You eat it till the food is gone. If you're still there, you eat it.
1: Join us Monday morning. We're going to help three hustlers right here.

0: clap, let it clap. 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
1: let's
0: lap.
1: Go.
0: Spread them cheeks, let me see that hole. 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That till your legs can't stand. High freak with the world in a hand.
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0: On Atlanta's number one hip-hop station. And yes, we are going up in our 4th of July weekend mixtape with DJ Popo, delivering the vibes right now, okay? Why are you making the moves in the city? But for my people who think fireworks are the main event, child, nope, not at all, okay? The real entertainment is watching your cousins race, all right? 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But don't forget, we got the perfect playlist for you, so stream us live at hotspotatl.com, okay? From the car to the function, we got the real 4th of July experience for you. 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

0: leftovers at all.
1: I'll just say they can last till next Thursday.
2: Man, we going to next Sunday.
0: So he's looking like
3: the food is gone.
0: It's giving. He's the hustler. We got
1: to
0: help.
1: Right, help him to the hospital.
0: Yeah, help him with his stomach ache.
2: You eat it till the food is gone. If you're still there, you eat it.
1: Join us Monday morning. We're going to help three hustlers right here on the Morning Hustle.

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0: ain't your real friend. 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Be mad. We are moments away for more of the 4th of July mixtape takeover. DJ A-Plus is about to be on the ones and twos in about less than 7 minutes. 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
0: It's giving. He's the hustler. We got
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0: leftovers at all.
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2: Man, we going to next Sunday.
0: So he's looking like
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0: It's giving. He's the hustler. We got
1: to
0: help.
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0: Yeah, help him with his stomach ache.
2: You eat it till the food is gone. If you're still there, you eat it.
1: Join us Monday morning. We're going to help three hustlers right here.

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0: You just be on here kind of like, girl, what
1: listen,
0: you doing?
1: I know what I know when I know it.
0: Okay, Portia Williams. Now, y'all, we just heard Portia stumble over pretty much not knowing what the First Amendment is. And the First Amendment, y'all, protects freedoms of religion, speech,

0: drinking, babe?
1: And is.
0: And I need to know what you drinking on.
1: So I am invited to many cookouts.
0: I know you are.
1: Mm-hmm. So it's giving Hennessy.
0: Oh, you doing a brown?
1: Now I'm going to do it with some apple juice. We're going to call it happy juice. What you drinking out?
0: You know what? I'm not going to lie. I have a little thing for flavored vodka. So I'm going to do a blueberry vodka with club soda, and I'm gonna throw in some strawberries and some blueberries in that thing, making a little red, white, and blue.
1: Okay.
0: A little festive, a cutesy with it. Now, y'all, we are talking signs that you are at the right cookout and wrong ones. We're getting into all the things cookout style, baby. Jazzy Bennett, we off the clock on Hot 107.9.

0: comes before anyone announces it's even ready.
1: Absolutely.
0: That means there's a good chef. Mm-hmm. That means people just fanning themselves with the plates, waiting to run to the line mm-hmm. first. What else lets you know that you are at the right cookout, Jazzy?
1: When nobody in the pool.
0: I don't like that. I do not like you saying that.
1: I don't
0: that.
1: Know. I done had some amazing times and I'm like, dang it, nobody go get in
0: no,
1: the pool.
0: You know what?
1: But it still be lit.
0: It's because I'm not there. Because, babe,
1: and
0: I'm
1: it also
0: jumping
1: tell
0: in.
1: Me the type of people that's there, you know, is giving an all black situation.
0: Okay.
1: Yeah.
0: Okay. Yeah. Well, I will say black.

0: have the right licenses to put these fireworks up in the air?
1: We love some unlimited supply of fireworks.
0: Hello. What budget? Another way that you know that you

0: stoves at all.
1: I'll just say they can last till next Thursday.
2: Man, we going to next Sunday.
0: So he's looking like
2: the food is gone.
0: It's giving. He's the hustler. We got
1: to
0: help.
1: Right, help him to the hospital.
0: Yeah, help him with his stomach ache.
2: You eat it till the food is gone. If you're still there, you eat it.
1: Join us Monday morning. We're going to help three.

0: the last 15 years. Mm-hmm. 4th of July. Baby, I'm knocked out before the fireworks.
1: Okay.
0: Because I'm drinking all day. Uh-huh. I'm at the cookout. I'm having a good time. I do not make it to fireworks. Mm-hmm. And y'all, if y'all want to be like me, stay tuned because Jazzy gonna let you know what to do with the family, boo, and crew. 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It's DJ Jazzy T.

0: Let me cook.
1: 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Because this truly is a ministry for us.
2: 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This is our ministry. Our ministry is to serve. We just want to say thank you.
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